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1: Dear God, you made many, many, many rich people. I realize, of course, it's no shame to be poor. But it's no great honor either. So what would have been so terrible if I had a small fortune? 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

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Diddle-diddle-diddle-digga-digga-diddle-diddle-dum. 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

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I see my wife, my gold, looking like a rich man's wife with a proper double chin. Supervising meals for her heart's delight. I see her putting on airs and strutting like a peacock. Oy!